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1: Here's a look at your first warning weather on Q106. Chance of thunderstorms tonight, otherwise cloudy skies expected. Lows dip down to about 54, south winds around 5 miles per hour. Mainly sunny skies tomorrow, high temperatures reach up to 81. Lows dip down to about 58 tomorrow night, mainly clear skies. From the Withers Weather Center, I'm meteorologist Paul Trombley on Southern Illinois' Classic Hits, Q106. Right now, it's 72 degrees.

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1: Here's a look at your first warning weather on Q106. Lows dip down to about 54 tonight under overcast skies with a chance of thunderstorms. Winds out of the south around 5 miles per hour. Mainly sunny skies tomorrow. High temperatures reach up to 81. Lows dip down to about 58 tomorrow night. Mainly clear skies. From the Withers Weather Center, I'm meteorologist Paul Trombley on Southern Illinois' Classic Hits, Q106. 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
1: Well, hey there, hi there, ho there, neighborino. It is Lolo from the Morning Mingle on Q106, inviting you to join me every weekday morning from 6 to 10 as you get the kiddos ready for school and get yourself ready for work, too. I've got some news that you can use, plus every once in a while, do four things you might not have known yesterday. Of course, we always have the birthday bash that you can send your birthdays to us 24 hours in advance to 618-439-4100, and we'll celebrate your birthday on that day. Plus, we're going to play the guessing game in the 8 o'clock hour sometimes for some really cool prizes too. 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
1: Here's a look at your first warning weather on Q106. Lows dip down to about 54 tonight under overcast skies with a chance of thunderstorms. Winds out of the south around 5 miles per hour. Mainly sunny skies tomorrow. High temperatures reach up to 81. Lows dip down to about 58 tomorrow night. Mainly clear skies. From the Withers Weather Center, I'm meteorologist Paul Trombley on Southern Illinois' Classic Hits, Q106. Right now, 63.

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1: Here's a look at your first warning weather on Q106. Lows dip down to about 54 tonight under overcast skies with a chance of thunderstorms. Winds out of the south around 5 miles per hour. Mainly sunny skies tomorrow. High temperatures reach up to 81. Lows dip down to about 58 tomorrow night. Mainly clear skies. From the Withers Weather Center, I'm meteorologist Paul Trombley on Southern Illinois' Classic Hits, Q106. Right now, 62.

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1: Here's a look at your first morning weather on Q106. Thunderstorms likely tonight, otherwise cloudy skies expected. Lows level off around 54. Winds out of the southwest around 5 miles per hour. Lots of sunshine tomorrow. High temperatures reach up to 81. Lows level off around 58 tomorrow night, mainly clear skies. From the Withers Weather Center, I'm meteorologist Paul Trombley on Southern Illinois' Classic Hits, Q106. Currently, it's 61 degrees.

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9: Here's a look at your first warning weather on Q106. Chance of rain showers overnight, otherwise overcast skies. Lows level off around 54. Winds out of the south around 5 miles per hour. Daytime highs approaching 81. Saturday, mainly clear skies. Mainly clear skies Saturday night. Lows dip down to about 58. From the Withers Weather Center, I'm meteorologist Paul Trombley on Southern Illinois' Classic Hits, Q106. Currently 63.

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1: Here's a look at your first warning weather on Q106. Rain showers likely overnight, otherwise cloudy skies expected. Lows level off around 54. Winds out of the southwest around 5 miles per hour. Mainly sunny skies Saturday. High temperatures reach up to 81. Mainly clear skies Saturday night. Lows level off around 58. From the Withers Weather Center, I'm meteorologist Paul Trombley on Southern Illinois' Classic Hits, Q106. Currently, it's 60 degrees.

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6: Here's a look at your first warning weather on Q106. Mainly cloudy skies expected overnight, with rain showers likely. Lows dip down to about 54. Southwesterly winds around 5 miles per hour. Highs level off around 81 Saturday, mainly sunny skies. Lows level off around 58 Saturday night, mainly clear skies. From the Withers Weather Center, I'm meteorologist Paul Trombley on Southern Illinois' Classic Hits Q106. Right now, 59.
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0: What's that?
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5: Here's a look at your first warning weather on Q106. Lows dip down to about 54 overnight under partly cloudy skies. Winds out of the south around 5 miles per hour. Mainly sunny skies Saturday. High temperatures reach up to 81. Mainly clear skies Saturday night. Lows level off around 58. Low 70s Sunday and Monday. From the Withers Weather Center, I'm meteorologist Paul Trombley on Southern Illinois' Classic Hits, Q106. Currently, it's 56 degrees.

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5: Here's a look at your first warning weather on Q106. Lows dip down to about 54 overnight under partly cloudy skies. Winds out of the south around 5 miles per hour. Mainly sunny skies Saturday. High temperatures reach up to 81. Mainly clear skies Saturday night. Lows level off around 58. Low 70s Sunday and Monday. From the Withers Weather Center, I'm meteorologist Paul Trombley on Southern Illinois' Classic Hits, Q106. Currently, it's 56 degrees.

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We're putting out the good vibrations on Q106. Disclaimer, we don't know if all fish like the same music, but hey, it can't hurt to try.

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1: Here's a look at your first warning weather on Q106. 81 today under mainly sunny skies. Southwest winds 5 to 10 miles per hour. Tonight, lows dip down to about 58. High temperatures reach up to 72 tomorrow. Overcast. Clear skies and dry Monday and Tuesday. Low 70s Monday, upper 70s by Tuesday. From the Withers Weather Center, I'm meteorologist Paul Trombley on Southern Illinois' Classic Hits, Q106. Currently, it's 55 degrees.
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1: Here's a look at your first morning weather on Q106. 81 today under mainly sunny skies. Southwest winds 5 to 10 miles per hour. Tonight, lows dip down to about 58. High temperatures reach up to 72 tomorrow. Overcast. Clear skies and dry Monday and Tuesday. Low 70s Monday. Upper 70s by Tuesday. From the Withers Weather Center, I'm meteorologist Paul Trombley on Southern Illinois' Classic Hits, Q106. Currently, it's 55 degrees.

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1: Here's a look at your first warning weather on Q106. Bright sunshine today with daytime highs approaching 81. Westerly winds 5 to 10 miles per hour. Lows dip down to about 58 tonight, mainly clear skies. Overcast tomorrow, highs level off around 72. Ample sunshine and dry Monday and Tuesday, low 70s. Monday, upper 70s by Tuesday. From the Withers Weather Center, I'm meteorologist Paul Trombley on Southern Illinois' Classic Hits, Q106. Right now, 57.

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1: Here's a look at your first warning weather on Q106. Bright sunshine expected today with daytime highs approaching 81. Winds out of the west, 5 to 10 miles per hour. Mainly clear skies tonight. Lows dip down to about 58. Tomorrow, highs level off around 72. Clear skies and dry. Monday and Tuesday, low 70s. Monday, upper 70s by Tuesday. From the Withers Weather Center, I'm meteorologist Paul Trombley on Southern Illinois' Classic Hits Q106. Right now, 57.

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1: Here's a look at your first warning weather on Q106. Bright sunshine expected today, with daytime highs approaching 81. Winds out of the west, 5 to 10 miles per hour. Mainly clear skies. Tonight, lows dip down to about 58. Tomorrow, highs level off around 72. Clear skies and dry. Monday and Tuesday, low 70s. Monday, upper 70s by Tuesday. From the Withers Weather Center, I'm meteorologist Paul Trombley on Southern Illinois' Classic Hits Q106. 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

Here's a look at your first warning weather on Q106. Bright sunshine expected today, with daytime highs approaching 81. Winds out of the west, 5 to 10 miles per hour. Mainly clear skies. Tonight, lows dip down to about 58. Tomorrow, highs level off around 72. Clear skies and dry. Monday and Tuesday, low 70s. Monday, upper 70s by Tuesday. From the Withers Weather Center, I'm meteorologist Paul Trombley on Southern Illinois' Classic Hits Q106. 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
1: Here's a look at your first warning weather on Q106. Mainly clear today with a high of 80. Southwesterly winds 8 to 15 miles per hour. Lows level off around 58. Tonight, mainly clear. Overcast skies tomorrow. High temperatures reach up to 72. Clear skies and dry Monday and Tuesday. Low 70s Monday. Upper 70s by Tuesday. From the Withers Weather Center, I'm meteorologist Paul Trombley on Southern Illinois' Classic Hits, Q106. Currently, it's 63 degrees.

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1: Here's a look at your first warning weather on Q106. Daytime highs approaching 80 this afternoon under mainly clear skies, westerly winds 8 to 15 miles per hour. 58 tonight, mainly clear skies. 72 tomorrow, cloudy. Lots of sunshine and dry. Monday and Tuesday, low 70s. Monday, upper 70s by Tuesday. From the Withers Weather Center, I'm meteorologist Paul Trombley on Southern Illinois' Classic Hits, Q106. Right now, 64.

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1: Here's a look at your first warning weather on Q106. Ample sunshine expected this afternoon, with daytime highs approaching 80. Winds out of the southwest, 8 to 15 miles per hour. Lows dip down to about 57 tonight, mainly clear skies. Cloudy skies with a few peaks of sun tomorrow. High temperatures reach up to 72. From the Withers Weather Center, I'm meteorologist Paul Trombley on Southern Illinois' Classic Hits, Q106. Right now, it's 74 degrees.

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1: Here's a look at your first warning weather on Q106. Bright sunshine expected this afternoon with daytime highs approaching 80. Winds out of the west, 8 to 15 miles per hour. Tonight, lows level off around 57. Cloudy skies with a few peaks of sun. Tomorrow, highs level off around 72. Ample sunshine and dry. Monday and Tuesday, low 70s. Monday, upper 70s by Tuesday. From the Withers Weather Center, I'm meteorologist Paul Trombley on Southern Illinois' Classic Hits Q106. Right now, 75.

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1: Here's a look at your first warning weather on Q106. Mainly clear skies tonight with a low of 57. Southwest winds around 5 miles per hour. Mainly cloudy skies expected tomorrow, 72. Partly cloudy skies tomorrow night, lows dip down to about 48. Ample sunshine and dry Monday and Tuesday, low 70s. Monday, upper 70s by Tuesday. From the Withers Weather Center, I'm meteorologist Paul Trombley on Southern Illinois' Classic Hits Q106. Right now, 79.

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1: Here's a look at your first warning weather on Q106. Mainly clear skies tonight with a low of 57. Southwest winds around 5 miles per hour. Mainly cloudy skies expected tomorrow, 72. Partly cloudy skies tomorrow night, lows dip down to about 48. Ample sunshine and dry Monday and Tuesday, low 70s. Monday, upper 70s by Tuesday. From the Withers Weather Center, I'm meteorologist Paul Trombley on Southern Illinois' Classic Hits Q106. Right now, 79.

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1: Here's a look at your first warning weather on Q106. Mainly clear skies tonight with a low of 57. Southwest winds around 5 miles per hour. Mainly cloudy skies expected tomorrow, 72. Partly cloudy skies tomorrow night, lows dip down to about 48. Ample sunshine and dry Monday and Tuesday, low 70s. Monday, upper 70s by Tuesday. From the Withers Weather Center, I'm meteorologist Paul Trombley on Southern Illinois' Classic Hits Q106. Right now, 79.